0: consejos y a veces tienes razón, pero no haces lo mismo.
1: Alright guys, when he comes out, I'm gonna get a picture. It's gonna be great for the paint. Oh my god, there he is, there he is.
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1: 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Take a picture.
3: 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Love the last album. What's the next coming? What's the deal over here?

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My baby gone down the line. She left this morning. He said, man, don't worry. There'll be another train going the same old way.

There'll be a train going the same old way. Well, I'll find my baby.

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I was standing here when you left me, baby. I'll be here when you come back again.